But is it lying if you know that they don't want the truth? Is it cheating if you work it while she in the room, realer than Red Room? Now you mad at the screen? We were something together. I wouldn't call it a team, just big trouble and little c-

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1: Ja, man, ich take it to another level. Oh gosh, it hurts. Got life so full of blessings and joy. 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
0: My girl just caught me.
1: You made her catch you?
0: I don't know how I let this happen.
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0: The girl next door, you know?
1: Man.
0: I don't know what to do.
1: Say it wasn't you.
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0: Next year, maybe we might get there. Save up all the good times, yeah. Till things get better, yeah.
1: Mein Radio, mein Sender, meine Heimat.

heart starts boom, arms feel weak. My head is exploding every day of the week. Can't eat, can't sleep, cause your body's so sweet. Put your hand to my heart, can you feel the beat? You're the wonderful girl with that sexual healing. When I hold your hand, I get this feeling you're the only one. Feel so proud, sweet, sweet girl, your love is all around.

Right by candlelight, I find in sight fundamental movement. So when it's black, this insomniac, take an original tack. Keep the beast in my nature under ceaseless attack. I get no sleep. I can't get no sleep.